0: wanna know what Zeus said to Narcissist, you better watch yourself.
1: Радио столица. 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

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The ghost of Dirty Dick is still in search of Little Nell. It's what it is. It's what it is now.

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1: I don't know how do we get to this. I thought you were my blood, I thought you were my Everest. I don't know, I never seen this side. You're like a stranger that I can't even not recognize. And you don't know what you've done to me. I thought